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3: Partly cloudy and a low of minus 1 tonight. Mainly sunny tomorrow with a high of 11.
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0: Moose weather for Espanola.
4: Partly cloudy and a low of minus one tonight. Mainly sunny tomorrow with a high of 11.
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6: Partly cloudy and a low of minus one tonight. Mainly sunny tomorrow with a high of 11.
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He goes to the headboard and the butter was going home and fell down on his knees and yelled what he said to his baby.

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coming home. 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I'm gonna wake up in the morning, play it long time. 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

0: Yes, I'm leaving. 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Father, you cry me. I mean, cry me.
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0: 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Made in Played in Canada is your 30-minute deep dive into the nation's rising artists. The music, the stories behind the mic, the grind behind the glory. 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
1: I'm Rosalind Russell. With the imminent closure of the sawmill in Nairn Centre, the third annual job fair and career expo is a timely one. Hosted by the four municipalities that make up the La Cloche foothills, the Espanola Regional Recreation Centre will house over 20 businesses and organizations representing mining, forestry, skilled labour, trades, public service, and so much more. Cambrian College employment options will also be on site to assist job seekers with prep, including their resumes, cover letters, and job application forms. Job seekers are encouraged to bring their resumes with them. The event is open to the public. It runs from 10 a.m. to 2 p.m. at the Espanola Regional Recreation Center. Seven students from Rainbow Schools who showcased their talents at the Skills Ontario competition brought home two silver and three bronze medals this past weekend. Espanola High School's Hedy Patel brought home a bronze in aesthetics, and two students from Little Curran Public School, Lauren Mosqueter and Ada Nichols, won a silver in workplace safety. The other winners hailed from Sudbury schools. Every year, Skills Ontario hosts Canada's largest skilled trades competition, bringing together some 2,900 elementary, secondary, and post-secondary students to compete in various trades. Two Espanola businesses have teamed up to assist the 75th Espanola High School Bursary Trust. Gateway to Rainbow Country vendors and artisan crafts and more have teamed up to produce a 15-ounce mug to mark the anniversary, but also to help the committee rebuild its bursary trust. Every year, the committee donates two bursaries to Espanola High School for the male and female student that shows the most school spirit. But as of this year, the account was depleted. To ensure the bursary trust continues, the mugs will sell for $18, with all the profit, $8.50, being donated to the trust. The batch of the first 50 have arrived at Rainbow Country in the Espanola Mall, beside Fresco, and the partners will also be at the anniversary celebrations July 4th. Following the success of the Smile Cookie campaign in Espanola and Macaro, Giant Tiger has stepped up to assist the Helping Hand Food Bank. Store owner Dan Vanier and his staff raised $2,000 taking in donations at the checkout in the latter weeks of April. Vanier also sponsored a donation barbecue outside the store on May 2nd, providing the foodstuffs with the Espanola Lions Club, and food bank volunteers providing the labor, raising almost $700. That's a lot of hot dogs. And Nickel Belt MPP Franck Gélinas met with members of the Ontario Nursing Association yesterday to officially launch Nursing Week and lend her support to those dedicated workers. She says the ONA represents registered nurses, registered practical nurses, and nurse practitioners. Gélinas addressed the ONA representatives at Queen's Park, supporting this year's association theme, Experts in Care, Fighting for Change, highlighting the value and expertise that nurses bring. Closer to home, nurses in hospitals, long-term care, and in private practice are being celebrated for their services.
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1: In Moose Sports, the American League East leading Tampa Bay Rays beat the Toronto Blue Jays 8-5 last night for their 15th win in their last 17 games. Toronto's Andrés Giménez hit two home runs for the Blue Jays in the loss, the first multi-homer game of his career. In second-round NHL playoff action last night, the Colorado Avalanche beat the Minnesota Wild 5-2 in Game 4 to take a 3-1 lead in their series. And Game 5 of the Professional Women's Hockey League semifinal between the Montreal Victory and the Minnesota Frost was postponed last night for what the league called player safety concerns related to illness. The best of five series is tied 2-2 and has been rescheduled for this evening.
0: Moose weather for Espanola.
1: Sunny skies, but increasing cloud with rain moving in, high of 8. Overnight periods of rain, possibly mixed with snow, 10 to 15 millimeters expected. Winds gusty at time, a low +3 with temperature rising to 6 by morning. Periods of rain for Wednesday, light winds high of 6.

0: solving his problem instead. Alexander Stewart here on the Moose, 99.3 Espanola's Biggest Variety. It's going to start out as a sunny day. Then we're going to get a little bit of rain moving in. And possibly, yes, I hate to say it, snow. The temperature drop depends on where that low jet stream is. But, wow, Roz, your morning host, is very happy to tell you that on Thursday we're looking at sunshine and double-digit figures, plus 13 to 15 degrees. So will spring and early summer finally hit? Hopefully, long weekend is this weekend. Wouldn't it be lovely? Absolutely lovely to have sunny skies and double-figured temperatures kick off that barbecue season, kicking off that backyard, making the marshmallows. Yeah, what's your plans for the long weekend? That's going to be my question of the day. What's your plans for the long weekend in May? It's a bit too early for me to go camping, but it's a bit too, it's, and like I said, I could sit outside if the weather's nice. So, yeah, text 705-869-6999. That's 705-869-6999. Share your plans for the May long weekend.
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0: Moose weather for Espanola.
4: Sunny skies, but increasing cloud with rain moving in, high of 8. Overnight periods of rain, possibly mixed with snow, 10 to 15 millimeters expected. Winds gusty at time, a low plus 3 with temperature rising to 6 by morning. Periods of rain for Wednesday, light winds, high of 6. Minus 1 degree at 6:21. What do we got here? We've got, there we go. John Waite, yeah, sound good. And then Lady Gaga and Bruno Mars, yeah. Okay, well, let's get to it.

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1: I'm Rosalind Russell. With the imminent closure of the sawmill in Nairn Centre, the third annual Job Fair and Career Expo is a timely one. Hosted by the four municipalities that make up the La Cloche foothills, the Espanola Regional Recreation Centre will house over 20 businesses and organizations representing mining, forestry, skilled labour, trades, public service, and so much more. Cambrian College employment options will also be on site to assist job seekers with prep, including their resumes, cover letters, and job application forms. Job seekers are encouraged to bring their resumes with them. The event is open to the public. It runs from 10 a.m. to 2 p.m. at the Espanola Regional Recreation Center. Seven students from Rainbow Schools who showcased their talents at the Skills Ontario competition brought home two silver and three bronze medals this past weekend. Espanola High School's Hedy Patel brought home a bronze in aesthetics, and two students from Little Curran Public School, Lauren Mosqueter and Ada Nichols, won a silver in workplace safety. The other winners hailed from Sudbury schools. Every year, Skills Ontario hosts Canada's largest skilled trades competition, bringing together some 2,900 elementary, secondary, and post-secondary students to compete in various trades. Two Espanola businesses have teamed up to assist the 75th Espanola High School Bursary Trust. Gateway to Rainbow Country vendors and artisan crafts and more have teamed up to produce a 15-ounce mug to mark the anniversary, but also to help the committee rebuild its bursary trust. Every year, the committee donates two bursaries to Espanola High School for the male and female student that shows the most school spirit. But as of this year, the account was depleted. To ensure the bursary trust continues, the mugs will sell for $18, with all the profit, $8.50, being donated to the trust. The batch of the first 50 have arrived at Rainbow Country in the Espanola Mall, beside Fresco, and the partners will also be at the anniversary celebrations July 4th. Following the success of the Smile Cookie campaign in Espanola and Macaro, Giant Tiger has stepped up to assist the Helping Hand Food Bank. Store owner Dan Vanier and his staff raised $2,000 taking in donations at the checkout in the latter weeks of April. Vanier also sponsored a donation barbecue outside the store on May 2nd, providing the foodstuffs with the Espanola Lions Club, and food bank volunteers providing the labor, raising almost $700. That's a lot of hot dogs. And Nickel Belt MPP Franck Gélinas met with members of the Ontario Nursing Association yesterday to officially launch Nursing Week and lend her support to those dedicated workers. She says the ONA represents registered nurses, registered practical nurses, and nurse practitioners. Gélinas addressed the ONA representatives at Queen's Park, supporting this year's association theme, Experts in Care, Fighting for Change, highlighting the value and expertise that nurses bring. Closer to home, nurses in hospitals, long-term care, and in private practice are being celebrated for their services.
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1: In Moose Sports, the American League East leading Tampa Bay Rays beat the Toronto Blue Jays 8-5 last night for their 15th win in their last 17 games. Toronto's Andrés Giménez hit two home runs for the Blue Jays in the loss, the first multi-homer game of his career. In second-round NHL playoff action last night, the Colorado Avalanche beat the Minnesota Wild 5-2 in Game 4 to take a 3-1 lead in their series. And Game 5 of the Professional Women's Hockey League semifinal between the Montreal Victory and the Minnesota Frost was postponed last night for what the league called player safety concerns related to illness. The best of five series is tied 2-2 and has been rescheduled for this evening.
0: Moose weather for Espanola.
1: Sunny skies, but increasing cloud with rain moving in, high of 8. Overnight periods of rain, possibly mixed with snow, 10 to 15 millimeters expected. Winds gusty at time, a low +3 with temperature rising to 6 by morning. Periods of rain for Wednesday. Light winds, high of 6. It is minus 1 degree at 6:35. Good morning.
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0: Gotta love it, Florida. A good feeling. I have a good feeling about today. The sunshine is out. I know rain is moving in overnight, but double digits and sunshine are coming by Thursday. Double digits. Can you believe it? Finally. Oh, and I hope they're here to stay. Another good sign of summer just around the corner, Espanola Community Markets. Big, huge shout out to Laura for all the work that she's doing. The Espanola Ball Field Pavilion will be the home of the Espanola Community Markets this year. Yeah, not downtown. They're going to be on the ballpark. Lots of room. 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
0: It's nearly here. 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

0: with Aldo Nova here on the Moose 99.3 Espanola's biggest variety. Hey, this is Roz, your morning host here on the Moose. And my question of the day is, depending on how my back feels, I pulled something the other day. I hope to have a yard sale. It is yard sales, and I love getting a bargain. And I love going out and seeing and picking up these bargains. Things that I thought I didn't need, but I see. Because one man's junk is another man's treasure, right? You got it? Yeah. It's a tradition. And most yard sales begin on the May long weekend, which is this weekend, just around the corner. Others will be opening camps, going out fishing, exploring, visiting family, doing all sorts of stuff. But I'm sure there's a few people out there planning to go yard sailing. And there's plenty of yard sales. It has begun. Yes, definitely throughout, especially in the Espanola North Shore area. So my question today is, question of the day is, what are your plans for the May long weekend? What are your plans for the May long weekend? Text 705-869-6999. That's 705-869-6999. The Moose.
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5: Moose weather for Espanola.
0: Sunny skies, but increasing cloud with rain moving in, high of 8. Overnight periods of rain, possibly mixed with snow, 10 to 15 millimeters expected. Winds gusty at time, a low plus 3 with temperature rising to 6 by morning. Periods of rain for Wednesday, light winds, high of 6. It is plus 1 degree. Yay! At 6:52. 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
1: I'm Rosalind Russell. With the imminent closure of the sawmill in Nairn Centre, the third annual Job Fair and Career Expo is a timely one. Hosted by the four municipalities that make up the La Cloche foothills, the Espanola Regional Recreation Centre will house over 20 businesses and organizations representing mining, forestry, skilled labour, trades, public service, and so much more. Cambrian College employment options will also be on site to assist job seekers with prep, including their resumes, cover letters, and job application forms. Job seekers are encouraged to bring their resumes with them. The event is open to the public. It runs from 10 a.m. to 2 p.m. at the Espanola Regional Recreation Center. Seven students from Rainbow Schools who showcased their talents at the Skills Ontario competition brought home two silver and three bronze medals this past weekend. Espanola High School's Hedy Patel brought home a bronze in aesthetics, and two students from Little Current Public School, Lauren Mosqueter and Ada Nichols, won a silver in workplace safety. The other winners hailed from Sudbury schools. Every year, Skills Ontario hosts Canada's largest skilled trades competition, bringing together some 2,900 elementary, secondary, and post-secondary students to compete in various trades. Two Espanola businesses have teamed up to assist the 75th Espanola High School Bursary Trust. Gateway to Rainbow Country vendors and artisan crafts and more have teamed up to produce a 15-ounce mug to mark the anniversary, but also to help the committee rebuild its bursary trust. Every year, the committee donates two bursaries to Espanola High School for the male and female student that shows the most school spirit. But as of this year, the account was depleted. To ensure the bursary trust continues, the mugs will sell for $18, with all the profit, $8.50, being donated to the trust. The batch of the first 50 have arrived at Rainbow Country in the Espanola Mall, beside Fresco, and the partners will also be at the anniversary celebrations July 4th. Following the success of the Smile Cookie campaign in Espanola and Macaro, Giant Tiger has stepped up to assist the Helping Hand Food Bank. Store owner Dan Vanier and his staff raised $2,000 taking in donations at the checkout in the latter weeks of April. Vanier also sponsored a donation barbecue outside the store on May 2nd, providing the foodstuffs with the Espanola Lions Club, and food bank volunteers providing the labor, raising almost $700. That's a lot of hot dogs. And Nickel Belt MPP Franck Gélinas met with members of the Ontario Nursing Association yesterday to officially launch Nursing Week and lend her support to those dedicated workers. She says the ONA represents registered nurses, registered practical nurses, and nurse practitioners. Gélinas addressed the ONA representatives at Queen's Park, supporting this year's association theme, Experts in Care, Fighting for Change, highlighting the value and expertise that nurses bring. Closer to home, nurses in hospitals, long-term care, and in private practice are being celebrated for their services.
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1: In Moose Sports, the American League East leading Tampa Bay Rays beat the Toronto Blue Jays 8-5 last night for their 15th win in their last 17 games. Toronto's Andrés Giménez hit two home runs for the Blue Jays in the loss, the first multi-homer game of his career. In second-round NHL playoff action last night, the Colorado Avalanche beat the Minnesota Wild 5-2 in Game 4 to take a 3-1 lead in their series. And Game 5 of the Professional Women's Hockey League semifinal between the Montreal Victory and the Minnesota Frost was postponed last night for what the league called player safety concerns related to illness. The best of five series is tied 2-2 and has been rescheduled for this evening.
0: Moose weather for Espanola.
1: Sunny skies, but increasing cloud with rain moving in, high of 8. Overnight periods of rain, possibly mixed with snow, 10 to 15 millimeters expected. Winds gusty at time, a low +3 with temperature rising to 6 by morning. Periods of rain for Wednesday, light winds, high of 6.
2: It's plus 1 degree at 7:05. We're going to play a little bit of the Black Keys and then come on back. 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
1: Hey, it's time to play Impossible Trivia Text Challenge Blast from the Past. 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Text only. Winner is announced every Monday morning on My Morning Show. Judge's decision is final, and it's pickup only. So yesterday's question is, what is the name of the Roman arena where gladiator contests were held? The answer is the Colosseum. For some people, they went a little further and found out this iconic structure is also known as the Flavian Amphitheater. Yeah, it was used for theater as well as gladiator and sport. It was also used to put on plays in the ancient Greek tradition of men only. Yep, doing their thing out on the stage. So, where do you text? You text 705-869-6999. That's 705-869-6999. Here's today's question. What is the traditional meat used in a BLT sandwich? What is the traditional meat used in a BLT sandwich? Good luck!
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0: The truth with the breakdown here on the Moose 99.3, Espanola's biggest variety. Beautiful sunny skies out there. It's not going to get too warm today, but it's getting up there. It is plus 1 degree. Woohoo! What's the top story today? The top story today is our third annual career day, career fair that is being held at the Espanola Regional Recreation Complex from 10 a.m. to 2 p.m. this afternoon. Police services, skilled trades, firefighters, public service, social services, you name it, it's going to be there. There's going to be a vendor display from that particular source. And Cambrian College will be also on site with their employment options office, and they'll be helping people with writing their resumes and their cover letters and doing their job applications. Make sure you bring your resume with you if you're looking for a job. Because, you bring copies because they're going to be reps from various companies there. And they're looking to hire truck drivers everywhere and anywhere. Mining, forestry, natural resources, healthcare, social services. It's all out there. So if you need a job or you're looking for a job, come on out to the career fair. It's a big, huge plus for you. Thank you to the organizers and the participants for putting this on for the people who need it.
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0: Sunny skies, but increasing cloud with rain moving in, high of 8. Overnight periods of rain, possibly mixed with snow, 10 to 15 millimeters expected. Winds gusty at time, a low plus 3 with temperature rising to 6 by morning. Periods of rain for Wednesday, light winds, high of 6. It is plus 1 degree at 7:25. We got the Pretenders waiting to bring you to news time here on the Moose 99.3, Espanola's biggest variety.
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1: I'm Roslyn Russell. With the imminent closure of the sawmill in Nairn Center, the third annual Job Fair and Career Expo is a timely one. Hosted by the four municipalities that make up the Lacloche Foothills, the Espanola Regional Recreation Center will house over 20 businesses and organizations representing mining, forestry, skilled labor, trades, public service, and so much more. Cambrian College employment options will also be on site to assist job seekers with prep, including their resumes, cover letters, and job application forms. Job seekers are encouraged to bring their resumes with them. The event is open to the public. It runs from 10 a.m. to 2 p.m. at the Espanola Regional Recreation Center. Seven students from Rainbow Schools who showcased their talents at the Skills Ontario competition brought home 2 silver and 3 bronze medals this past weekend. Espanola High School's Hedy Patel brought home a bronze in aesthetics. And 2 students from Little Current Public School, Lauren Mosqueter and Ada Nichols, won a silver in workplace safety. The other winners hailed from Sudbury schools. Every year, Skills Ontario hosts Canada's largest skilled trades competition, bringing together some 2,900 elementary, secondary, and post-secondary students to compete in various trades. 2 Espanola businesses have teamed up to assist the 75th Espanola High School Bursary Trust. Gateway to Rainbow Country vendors and artisan crafts and more have teamed up to produce a 15-ounce mug to mark the anniversary, but also to help the committee rebuild its bursary trust. Every year, the committee donates 2 bursaries to Espanola High School for the male and female student that shows the most school spirit. But as of this year, the account was depleted. To ensure the bursary trust continues, the mugs will sell for $18, with all the profit, $8.50, being donated to the trust. The batch of the first 50 have arrived at Rainbow Country in the Espanola Mall, beside Fresco, and the partners will also be at the anniversary celebrations July 4th. Following the success of the Smile Cookie campaign in Espanola and Macaro, Giant Tiger has stepped up to assist the Helping Hand Food Bank. Store owner Dan Vanier and his staff raised $2,000 taking in donations at the checkout in the latter weeks of April. Vanier also sponsored a donation barbecue outside the store on May 2nd, providing the foodstuffs with the Espanola Lions Club, and food bank volunteers providing the labor, raising almost $700. That's a lot of hot dogs. And Nickel Belt MPP Franck Gélinas met with members of the Ontario Nursing Association yesterday to officially launch Nursing Week and lend her support to those dedicated workers. She says the ONA represents registered nurses, registered practical nurses, and nurse practitioners. Gélinas addressed the ONA representatives at Queen's Park, supporting this year's association theme, Experts in Care, Fighting for Change, highlighting the value and expertise that nurses bring. Closer to home, nurses in hospitals, long-term care, and in private practice are being celebrated for their services.
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1: In Moose Sports, the American League East leading Tampa Bay Rays beat the Toronto Blue Jays 8-5 last night for their 15th win in their last 17 games. Toronto's Andrés Giménez hit 2 home runs for the Blue Jays in the loss, the first multi-homer game of his career. In second-round NHL playoff action last night, the Colorado Avalanche beat the Minnesota Wild 5-2 in Game 4 to take a 3-1 lead in their series. And Game 5 of the Professional Women's Hockey League semifinal between the Montreal Victory and the Minnesota Frost was postponed last night for what the league called player safety concerns related to illness. The best of 5 series is tied 2-2 and has been rescheduled for this evening.
0: Moose weather for Espanola.
1: Sunny skies, but increasing cloud with rain moving in, high of 8. Overnight, periods of rain, possibly mixed with snow, 10 to 15 millimeters expected. Winds gusty at time, a low plus 3 with temperature rising to 6 by morning. Periods of rain for Wednesday, light winds, high of 6. We're looking at plus 1 degree at 7:34. Good morning.
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0: All right. What's going on? Espanola community markets are coming back to Espanola. And what's nice about them, they're going to be in the early evening. Yes. Espanola community market is being organized by Laura Hunda, of Laura's Buns fame. Laura's hardworking and trying to coordinate all of this with the town to provide us with fresh produce, wonderful original craftsmen, artisans, and the summer markets that are so popular. She's finally got the schedule together. The Espanola Community Market will take place in the evenings, which I love, love, love, love, love. The first one will be Thursday, June 18th. They'll all be from 4 to 8 p.m. So there's one in June, two in July, two in August, and one in September for the season. Vendors of all kinds are welcome. So if you're selling fresh produce, if you're selling jewelry, if you're selling homemade crafts, if you're selling books, yard sales, it doesn't matter. You are a vendor. You are more than welcome. $20 a table, and there's limited spaces because it's going to actually take place at the Espanola Ball Field Pavilion. That's right, the pavilion. So you'll be wonderfully protected. Big, huge tables in there. As well, there's tons of outdoor space for tents. So you'll have lots of room. If you've got a canopy of your own and you want to set up out on the grounds, you are more than welcome to. $20 per table. If you're interested, you've got to email her at Hunda, H-U-N-D-A, Laura, at yahoo.ca for more details for summer in the community. 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
3: Moose weather for Espanola.
2: Sunny skies, but increasing cloud with rain moving in, high of 8. Overnight periods of rain, possibly mixed with snow, 10 to 15 millimeters expected. Winds gusty at time, a low plus 3 with temperature rising to 6 by morning. Periods of rain for Wednesday, light winds, high of 6. It
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2: It is plus 4 degrees. Temperature's rising at 756. We've got 9 days to bring you to news time.
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1: I'm Roslyn Russell. With the imminent closure of the sawmill in Nairn Centre, the third annual Job Fair and Career Expo is a timely one. Hosted by the four municipalities that make up the La Cloche foothills, the Espanola Regional Recreation Centre will house over 20 businesses and organizations representing mining, forestry, skilled labor, trades, public service, and so much more. Cambrian College employment options will also be on site to assist job seekers with prep, including their resumes, cover letters, and job application forms. Job seekers are encouraged to bring their resumes with them. The event is open to the public. It runs from 10 a.m. to 2 p.m. at the Espanola Regional Recreation Center. Seven students from Rainbow Schools who showcased their talents at the Skills Ontario competition brought home 2 silver and 3 bronze medals this past weekend. Espanola High School's Hedy Patel brought home a bronze in aesthetics. And two students from Little Curran Public School, Lauren Mosqueter and Ada Nichols, won a silver in workplace safety. The other winners hailed from Sudbury schools. Every year, Skills Ontario hosts Canada's largest skilled trades competition, bringing together some 2,900 elementary, secondary, and post-secondary students to compete in various trades. Two Espanola businesses have teamed up to assist the 75th Espanola High School Bursary Trust. Gateway to Rainbow Country vendors and artisan crafts and more have teamed up to produce a 15-ounce mug to mark the anniversary, but also to help the committee rebuild its bursary trust. Every year, the committee donates 2 bursaries to Espanola High School for the male and female student that shows the most school spirit. But as of this year, the account was depleted. To ensure the bursary trust continues, the mugs will sell for $18, with all the profit, $8.50, being donated to the trust. The batch of the first 50 have arrived at Rainbow Country in the Espanola Mall, beside Fresco, and the partners will also be at the anniversary celebrations July 4th. Following the success of the Smile Cookie campaign in Espanola and Macaro, Giant Tiger has stepped up to assist the Helping Hand Food Bank. Store owner Dan Vanier and his staff raised $2,000 taking in donations at the checkout in the latter weeks of April. Vanier also sponsored a donation barbecue outside the store on May 2nd, providing the foodstuffs with the Espanola Lions Club, and food bank volunteers providing the labor, raising almost $700. That's a lot of hot dogs. And Nickel Belt MPP Franck Gélinas met with members of the Ontario Nursing Association yesterday to officially launch Nursing Week and lend her support to those dedicated workers. She says the ONA represents registered nurses, registered practical nurses, and nurse practitioners. Gélinas addressed the ONA representatives at Queen's Park, supporting this year's association theme, Experts in Care, Fighting for Change, highlighting the value and expertise that nurses bring. Closer to home, nurses in hospitals, long-term care, and in private practice are being celebrated for their services.
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1: In Moose Sports, the American League East leading Tampa Bay Rays beat the Toronto Blue Jays 8-5 last night for their 15th win in their last 17 games. Toronto's Andrés Giménez hit 2 home runs for the Blue Jays in the loss, the first multi-homer game of his career. In second round NHL playoff action last night, the Colorado Avalanche beat the Minnesota Wild 5-2 in game 4 to take a 3-1 lead in their series. And game 5 of the Professional Women's Hockey League semifinal between the Montreal Victory and the Minnesota Frost was postponed last night for what the league called player safety concerns related to illness. The best of 5 series is tied 2-2 and has been rescheduled for this evening.
0: Moose weather for Espanola.
1: Sunny skies, but increasing cloud with rain moving in, high of 8. Overnight periods of rain, possibly mixed with snow, 10 to 15 millimeters expected. Winds gusty at time, a low plus 3 with temperature rising to 6 by morning. Periods of rain for Wednesday, light winds, high of 6.
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0: The May 2-4 weekend is just around the corner. Hey, this is Roz, your morning host here on the Moose 99.3, Espanola's biggest variety. Beautiful sunny skies out there today, but we're expecting a little bit of rain and possibly snow to move in overnight. But hey, by Thursday, they're calling double digit, plus 15 degrees and sunny skies. So hopefully for our May long weekend, we're going to finally see that summer-like weather. Now, depending on how my back feels, I hope to have a yard sale this weekend. Yeah, get the garage cleaned out and get some things, sorted, because one man's junk is another man's treasure. Things I don't need anymore, that sort of thing. It's a tradition in my family anyway. But other people will be out opening camps, fishing, exploring. So my question of the day today is, what are your plans for the May long weekend? Text me at 705-869-6999. What are your plans for the May long weekend? Either which way, enjoy.
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0: You can win some great prizes with the Moose 99.3 Espanola's Biggest Variety. How? Playing Impossible Trivia Text Challenge. It takes place every morning right after the 7 a.m. news. How do you play? It's a text contest. 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Text 705-869-6999 to enter. You can win an awesome Moose prize pack, compliments of the Moose and its partners, including the Town of Espanola, Espanola Hospital Foundation, Shay's Cafe in the Espanola Mall, and so much more, as well as the Manitoulin North Shore Victim Services. Text only, winner announced on my morning show every Monday. Judge's decision is final, pickup only. You can enter every single day. That gives you five chances to win every single week. 705-869-6999. Get that in your phone. You ready for today's question? What is the traditional meat used in a BLT sandwich? Good luck.
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3: Moose weather for Espanola.
0: Sunny skies, but increasing cloud with rain moving in, high of 8. Overnight periods of rain, possibly mixed with snow, 10 to 15 millimeters expected. Winds gusty at time, a low plus 3 with temperature rising to 6 by morning. Periods of rain for Wednesday, light winds, high of 6.
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1: I'm Roslyn Russell. With the imminent closure of the sawmill in Nairn Centre, the third annual Job Fair and Career Expo is a timely one. Hosted by the four municipalities that make up the La Cloche foothills, the Espanola Regional Recreation Centre will house over 20 businesses and organizations representing mining, forestry, skilled labour, trades, public service, and so much more. Cambrian College employment options will also be on site to assist job seekers with prep, including their resumes, cover letters, and job application forms. Job seekers are encouraged to bring their resumes with them. The event is open to the public. It runs from 10 a.m. to 2 p.m. at the Espanola Regional Recreation Center. Seven students from Rainbow Schools who showcased their talents at the Skills Ontario competition brought home 2 silver and 3 bronze medals this past weekend. Espanola High School's Hedy Patel brought home a bronze in aesthetics. And 2 students from Little Curran Public School, Lauren Mosqueter and Ada Nichols, won a silver in workplace safety. The other winners hailed from Sudbury schools. Every year, Skills Ontario hosts Canada's largest skilled trades competition, bringing together some 2,900 elementary, secondary, and post-secondary students to compete in various trades. 2 Espanola businesses have teamed up to assist the 75th Espanola High School Bursary Trust. Gateway to Rainbow Country vendors and artisan crafts and more have teamed up to produce a 15-ounce mug to mark the anniversary, but also to help the committee rebuild its bursary trust. Every year, the committee donates 2 bursaries to Espanola High School for the male and female student that shows the most school spirit. But as of this year, the account was depleted. To ensure the bursary trust continues, the mugs will sell for $18, with all the profit, $8.50, being donated to the trust. The batch of the first 50 have arrived at Rainbow Country in the Espanola Mall, beside Fresco, and the partners will also be at the anniversary celebrations July 4th. Following the success of the Smile Cookie campaign in Espanola and Maquero, Giant Tiger has stepped up to assist the Helping Hand Food Bank. Store owner Dan Vanier and his staff raised $2,000 taking in donations at the checkout in the latter weeks of April. Vanier also sponsored a donation barbecue outside the store on May 2nd, providing the foodstuffs with the Espanola Lions Club, and food bank volunteers providing the labor, raising almost $700. That's a lot of hot dogs. And Nickel Belt MPP Franck Gélinas met with members of the Ontario Nursing Association yesterday to officially launch Nursing Week and lend her support to those dedicated workers. She says the ONA represents registered nurses, registered practical nurses, and nurse practitioners. Gélinas addressed the ONA representatives at Queen's Park, supporting this year's association theme, Experts in Care, Fighting for Change, highlighting the value and expertise that nurses bring. Closer to home, nurses in hospitals, long-term care, and in private practice are being celebrated for their services.
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1: In Moose Sports, the American League East leading Tampa Bay Rays beat the Toronto Blue Jays 8-5 last night for their 15th win in their last 17 games. Toronto's Andrés Giménez hit 2 home runs for the Blue Jays in the loss, the first multi-homer game of his career. In second-round NHL playoff action last night, the Colorado Avalanche beat the Minnesota Wild 5-2 in Game 4 to take a 3-1 lead in their series. And Game 5 of the Professional Women's Hockey League semifinal between the Montreal Victory and the Minnesota Frost was postponed last night for what the league called player safety concerns related to illness. The best-of-5 series is tied 2-2 and has been rescheduled for this evening.
0: Moose weather for Espanola.
1: Sunny skies, but increasing cloud with rain moving in, high of 8. Overnight periods of rain, possibly mixed with snow, 10 to 15 millimeters expected. Winds gusty at time, a low +3 with temperature rising to 6 by morning. Periods of rain for Wednesday, light winds, high of 6.
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2: 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On the Moose.

0: Espinola Little Theater and the Elks Club have teamed up together to put on a murder theater. 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So if you want your tickets, you better get a hold of Angela. 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

0: It's one of Manitoulin's Island's biggest events. 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
3: Loose weather for Espanola.
0: Sunny skies, but increasing cloud with rain moving in, high of 8. Overnight periods of rain, possibly mixed with snow, 10 to 15 millimeters expected. Winds gusty at time, a low plus 3 with temperature rising to 6 by morning. Periods of rain for Wednesday, light winds, high of 6.
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1: I'm Roslyn Russell. With the imminent closure of the sawmill in Nairn Centre, the third annual Job Fair and Career Expo is a timely one. Hosted by the four municipalities that make up the La Cloche foothills, the Espanola Regional Recreation Centre will house over 20 businesses and organizations representing mining, forestry, skilled labor, trades, public service, and so much more. Cambrian College employment options will also be on site to assist job seekers with prep, including their resumes, cover letters, and job application forms. Job seekers are encouraged to bring their resumes with them. The event is open to the public. It runs from 10 a.m. to 2 p.m. at the Espanola Regional Recreation Center. Seven students from Rainbow Schools who showcased their talents at the Skills Ontario competition brought home 2 silver and 3 bronze medals this past weekend. Espanola High School's Hedy Patel brought home a bronze in aesthetics. And two students from Little Current Public School, Lauren Mosqueter and Ada Nichols, won a silver in workplace safety. The other winners hailed from Sudbury schools. Every year, Skills Ontario hosts Canada's largest skilled trades competition, bringing together some 2,900 elementary, secondary, and post-secondary students to compete in various trades. Two Espanola businesses have teamed up to assist the 75th Espanola High School Bursary Trust. Gateway to Rainbow Country Vendors and Artisan Crafts and More have teamed up to produce a 15-ounce mug to mark the anniversary, but also to help the committee rebuild its bursary trust. Every year, the committee donates 2 bursaries to Espanola High School for the male and female student that shows the most school spirit. But as of this year, the account was depleted. To ensure the bursary trust continues, the mugs will sell for $18, with all the profit, $8.50, being donated to the trust. The batch of the first 50 have arrived at Rainbow Country in the Espanola Mall, beside Fresco, and the partners will also be at the anniversary celebrations July 4th. Following the success of the Smile Cookie campaign in Espanola and Maquero, Giant Tiger has stepped up to assist the Helping Hand Food Bank. Store owner Dan Vanier and his staff raised $2,000 taking in donations at the checkout in the latter weeks of April. Vanier also sponsored a donation barbecue outside the store on May 2nd, providing the foodstuffs with the Espanola Lions Club, and food bank volunteers providing the labor, raising almost $700. That's a lot of hot dogs. And Nickel Belt MPP Franck Gélinas met with members of the Ontario Nursing Association yesterday to officially launch Nursing Week and lend her support to those dedicated workers. She says the ONA represents registered nurses, registered practical nurses, and nurse practitioners. Gélinas addressed the ONA representatives at Queen's Park, supporting this year's association theme, Experts in Care, Fighting for Change, highlighting the value and expertise that nurses bring. Closer to home, nurses in hospitals, long-term care, and in private practice are being celebrated for their services.
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1: In Moose Sports, the American League East leading Tampa Bay Rays beat the Toronto Blue Jays 8-5 last night for their 15th win in their last 17 games. Toronto's Andrés Giménez hit 2 home runs for the Blue Jays in the loss, the first multi-homer game of his career. In second-round NHL playoff action last night, the Colorado Avalanche beat the Minnesota Wild 5-2 in Game 4 to take a 3-1 lead in their series. And Game 5 of the Professional Women's Hockey League semifinal between the Montreal Victory and the Minnesota Frost was postponed last night for what the league called player safety concerns related to illness. The best-of-5 series is tied 2-2 and has been rescheduled for this evening.
0: Moose weather for Espanola.
1: Sunny skies, but increasing cloud with rain moving in, high of 8. Overnight periods of rain, possibly mixed with snow, 10 to 15 millimeters expected. Winds gusty at time, a low +3 with temperature rising to 6 by morning. Periods of rain for Wednesday, light winds, high of 6.
0: This is the Moose. 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

0: The May 2-4 weekend is just around the corner. Hey, this is Roz, your morning host here on the Moose 99.3, Espanola's biggest variety. Beautiful sunny skies out there today, but we're expecting a little bit of rain and possibly snow to move in overnight. But hey, by Thursday, they're calling double digit, plus 15 degrees and sunny skies. So hopefully for our May long weekend, we're going to finally see that summer-like weather. Now, depending on how my back feels, I hope to have a yard sale this weekend. Yeah, get the garage cleaned out and get some things, sorted, because one man's junk is another man's treasure. Things I don't need anymore, that sort of thing. It's a tradition in my family anyway. But other people will be out opening camps, fishing, exploring. So my question of the day today is, what are your plans for the May long weekend? Text me at 705-869-6999. What are your plans for the May long weekend? Either which way, enjoy!
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0: can win some great prizes with the Moose 99.3 Espanola's Biggest Variety. How? Playing Impossible Trivia Text Challenge. It takes place every morning right after the 7 a.m. news. How do you play? It's a text contest. 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Text 705-869-6999 to enter. You can win an awesome Moose prize pack, compliments of the Moose and its partners, including the Town of Espanola, Espanola Hospital Foundation, Shay's Cafe in the Espanola Mall, and so much more, as well as the Manitoulin North Shore Victim Services. Text only, winner announced on my morning show every Monday. Judge's decision is final, pickup only. You can enter every single day. That gives you five chances to win every single week. 705-869-6999. Get that in your phone. You ready for today's question? What is the traditional meat used in a BLT sandwich? Good luck! The Town of Espanola flushing program is well underway. The Town of Espanola Public Works Department will be flushing water mains today in the vicinity of Arthur Court, Sutherland Street, Whitney Avenue, Southend Street, Tuttle Street from Spanish River 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
0: Sunny skies, but increasing cloud with rain moving in, high of 8. Overnight periods of rain, possibly mixed with snow, 10 to 15 millimeters expected. Winds gusty at time, a low plus 3 with temperature rising to 6 by morning. Periods of rain for Wednesday, light winds, high of 6.
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0: It's time for Jigging for the Giants. The giant what? Well, the giant walleye. Jigging for Giants Spring Walleye Derby is going to take place May 9th and 10th in Zone 14 to raise funds for the Spanish Library and also to promote angling in the North Shore Corridor. Well, this week, every single day, we've got a little bit of a giveaway, compliments of Spanish River Resort and Campgrounds, as part of our Impossible Trivia Challenge. You correctly answer the question, you could win yourself an awesome t-shirt or a moose call. That's right. I said it. A moose call. Oh! Join the Giants Walleye Catch and Release Tournament to raise funds for the Spanish Library and win yourself some great prizes over and above this awesome t-shirt moose call by listening to Impossible Trivia Challenge every morning this week right after the 7 a.m. news. Good luck in the draw!
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0: It's a big day tomorrow for some people in the area because this is the third annual Job Fair and Career Expo 2026. Hey, this is Roz, your morning host here on the Moose 99.3, Espanola's biggest variety. You know, it's so important to get out there and see the great opportunities that are waiting for you. 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But tomorrow you can join them from 10 a.m. to 2 p.m. at the Espanola Regional Recreation Complex. You can explore career planning resources, education information, specialized certifications, and current job opportunities. 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
3: Moose weather for Espanola.
0: Sunny skies, but increasing cloud with rain moving in, high of 8. Overnight periods of rain, possibly mixed with snow, 10 to 15 millimeters expected. Winds gusty at time, a low plus 3 with temperature rising to 6 by morning. Periods of rain for Wednesday, light winds, high of 6.
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0: Moose weather for Espanola.
3: Sunny skies, but increasing cloud with rain moving in, high of 8. Overnight periods of rain, possibly mixed with snow, 10 to 15 millimeters expected. Winds gusty at time, a low plus 3 with temperature rising to 6 by morning. Periods of rain for Wednesday, light winds, high of 6.
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0: Moose weather for Espanola.
4: Sunny skies, but increasing cloud with rain moving in, high of 8. Overnight periods of rain, possibly mixed with snow, 10 to 15 millimeters expected. Winds gusty at time, a low +3 with temperature rising to 6 by morning. Periods of rain for Wednesday, light winds, high of 6.
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0: Moose weather for Espanola.
3: Sunny skies, but increasing cloud with rain moving in, high of 8. Overnight periods of rain, possibly mixed with snow, 10 to 15 millimeters expected. Winds gusty at time, a low plus 3 with temperature rising to 6 by morning. Periods of rain for Wednesday, light winds, high of 6.
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0: Loose weather for Espanola.
3: Sunny skies, but increasing cloud with rain moving in, high of 8. Overnight periods of rain, possibly mixed with snow, 10 to 15 millimeters expected. Winds gusty at time, a low plus 3 with temperature rising to 6 by morning. Periods of rain for Wednesday, light winds, high of 6.
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1: I'm Roslyn Russell. With the imminent closure of the sawmill in Nairn Centre, the third annual Job Fair and Career Expo is a timely one. Hosted by the four municipalities that make up the La Cloche foothills, the Espanola Regional Recreation Centre will house over 20 businesses and organizations representing mining, forestry, skilled labor, trades, public service, and so much more. Cambrian College employment options will also be on site to assist job seekers with prep, including their resumes, cover letters, and job application forms. Job seekers are encouraged to bring their resumes with them. The event is open to the public. It runs from 10 a.m. to 2 p.m. at the Espanola Regional Recreation Center. Seven students from Rainbow Schools who showcased their talents at the Skills Ontario competition brought home 2 silver and 3 bronze medals this past weekend. Espanola High School's Hedy Patel brought home a bronze in aesthetics. And two students from Little Current Public School, Lauren Mosqueter and Ada Nichols, won a silver in workplace safety. The other winners hailed from Sudbury schools. Every year, Skills Ontario hosts Canada's largest skilled trades competition, bringing together some 2,900 elementary, secondary, and post-secondary students to compete in various trades. Two Espanola businesses have teamed up to assist the 75th Espanola High School Bursary Trust. Gateway to Rainbow Country Vendors and Artisan Crafts and More have teamed up to produce a 15-ounce mug to mark the anniversary, but also to help the committee rebuild its bursary trust. Every year, the committee donates 2 bursaries to Espanola High School for the male and female student that shows the most school spirit. But as of this year, the account was depleted. To ensure the bursary trust continues, the mugs will sell for $18, with all the profit, $8.50, being donated to the trust. The batch of the first 50 have arrived at Rainbow Country in the Espanola Mall, beside Freshco, and the partners will also be at the anniversary celebrations July 4th. Following the success of the Smile Cookie campaign in Espanola and Maquero, Giant Tiger has stepped up to assist the Helping Hand Food Bank. Store owner Dan Vanier and his staff raised $2,000 taking in donations at the checkout in the latter weeks of April. Vanier also sponsored a donation barbecue outside the store on May 2nd, providing the foodstuffs with the Espanola Lions Club, and food bank volunteers providing the labor, raising almost $700. That's a lot of hot dogs. And Nickel Belt MPP Franck Gélinas met with members of the Ontario Nursing Association yesterday to officially launch Nursing Week and lend her support to those dedicated workers. She says the ONA represents registered nurses, registered practical nurses, and nurse practitioners. Gélinas addressed the ONA representatives at Queen's Park, supporting this year's association theme, Experts in Care, Fighting for Change, highlighting the value and expertise that nurses bring. Closer to home, nurses in hospitals, long-term care, and in private practice are being celebrated for their services.
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1: In Moose Sports, the American League East leading Tampa Bay Rays beat the Toronto Blue Jays 8-5 last night for their 15th win in their last 17 games. Toronto's Andrés Giménez hit 2 home runs for the Blue Jays in the loss, the first multi-homer game of his career. In second-round NHL playoff action last night, the Colorado Avalanche beat the Minnesota Wild 5-2 in Game 4 to take a 3-1 lead in their series. And Game 5 of the Professional Women's Hockey League semifinal between the Montreal Victory and the Minnesota Frost was postponed last night for what the league called player safety concerns related to illness. The best-of-5 series is tied 2-2 and has been rescheduled for this evening.
0: Moose weather for Espanola.
1: Sunny skies, but increasing cloud with rain moving in, high of 8. Overnight periods of rain, possibly mixed with snow, 10 to 15 millimeters expected. Winds gusty at time, a low +3 with temperature rising to 6 by morning. Periods of rain for Wednesday, light winds high of 6.

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3: Sunny skies, but increasing cloud with rain moving in, high of 8. Overnight periods of rain, possibly mixed with snow, 10 to 15 millimeters expected. Winds gusty at time, a low plus 3 with temperature rising to 6 by morning. Periods of rain for Wednesday, light winds, high of 6.
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3: Sunny skies, but increasing cloud with rain moving in, high of 8. Overnight periods of rain, possibly mixed with snow, 10 to 15 millimeters expected. Winds gusty at time, a low plus 3 with temperature rising to 6 by morning. Periods of rain for Wednesday, light winds, high of 6.
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0: Moose weather for Espanola.
4: Sunny skies, but increasing cloud with rain moving in, high of 8. Overnight periods of rain, possibly mixed with snow, 10 to 15 millimeters expected. Winds gusty at time, a low plus 3 with temperature rising to 6 by morning. Periods of rain for Wednesday, light winds, high of 6.
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3: 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The second, hosted by Cambrian College on May 27th. The runs are inspired by the Hindu festival Holi, an East Indian tradition that boasts an opportunity to have fun and throwing colored water and powder at each other. Yes, there are events for clients throughout the month, but they'll also host their annual yard sale at their Center Street location on May 21st. 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
3: Sunny skies, but increasing cloud with rain moving in, high of 8. Overnight periods of rain, possibly mixed with snow, 10 to 15 millimeters expected. Winds gusty at time, a low plus 3 with temperature rising to 6 by morning. Periods of rain for Wednesday, light winds, high of 6.
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0: Moose weather for Espanola.
7: Sunny skies, but increasing cloud with rain moving in, high of 8. Overnight periods of rain, possibly mixed with snow, 10 to 15 millimeters expected. Winds gusty at time, a low plus 3 with temperature rising to 6 by morning. Periods of rain for Wednesday, light winds, high of 6.
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5: Sunny skies, but increasing cloud with rain moving in, high of 8. Overnight periods of rain, possibly mixed with snow, 10 to 15 millimeters expected. Winds gusty at time, a low plus 3 with temperature rising to 6 by morning. Periods of rain for Wednesday, light winds, high of 6.
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0: Moose weather for Espanola.
3: Sunny skies, but increasing cloud with rain moving in, high of 8. Overnight periods of rain, possibly mixed with snow, 10 to 15 millimeters expected. Winds gusty at time, a low plus 3 with temperature rising to 6 by morning. Periods of rain for Wednesday, light winds, high of 6.
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0: Moose weather for Espanola.
3: Sunny skies, but increasing cloud with rain moving in, high of 8. Overnight, periods of rain, possibly mixed with snow, 10 to 15 millimeters expected. Winds gusty at time, a low plus 3 with temperature rising to 6 by morning. Periods of rain for Wednesday, light winds, high of 6.
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1: Good afternoon, I am Mauricio Prado. There is a reason why Ontario Provincial Police continue to target speeding, alcohol and drug impairment, driver inattention, and a lack of seatbelt usage. The OPP says those factors were linked to a significant number of last year's 344 fatalities on roads they patrol. They add, with Canada Road Safety Week underway and one of the busiest weekends on our roads coming up with the Victoria Day long weekend, OPP officers are conducting targeted enforcement and education. Drivers are also reminded to watch out for increased pedestrian and cyclist traffic. A report from the Ontario's Auditors General confirms several shortcomings in large commercial trucks licensing. It says the trucks represent only 3% of vehicles on the road, yet accounted for 12% of vehicles involved in fatal collisions from 2019 to 2023. It also says that a quarter of private colleges training drivers were never inspected, and that some students got their entry-level training certificates without completing mandatory training hours and elements. With the imminent closure of the sawmill in Nairn Centre, the third annual Job Fair and Career Expo is a timely one. Hosted by the four municipalities that make up La Cloche Foothills, the Espanola Regional Recreation Centre will house over 20 businesses and organizations representing mining, forestry, skilled trades, public service, and more. Cambrian College Employment Options will also be on-site to assist job seekers with prep, including their resumes, cover letters, and job application forms. Job seekers are encouraged to bring their resumes with them. The event is open to the public.
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2: 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The Montreal Canadiens can move one game closer to the Eastern Conference Final with a win tonight. They lead their best-of-seven game series 2-1 over the Buffalo Sabres. Later on, Anaheim and Vegas square off, with that series tied at two games each. In the Professional Women's Hockey League, Minnesota and Montreal are facing off in their best-of-five series tied at two games. The winner will go on to play Ottawa for the Walter Cup Final. The game was moved to tonight after being canceled last night for, quote, player safety concerns related to illness. And on the diamond, the Toronto Blue Jays are continuing a three-game set with Tampa Bay.
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2: 5 to 10 millimeters of rain tonight with a low of +4. Tomorrow, it's light rain with a high of 7. But then we get plenty of sunshine on Thursday, high 16.
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3: 5 to 10 millimeters of rain tonight with a low of plus 4. Tomorrow, it's light rain with a high of 7. But then we get plenty of sunshine on Thursday, high 16.
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Monday night at the Pacific Palisades. Are you going to all in if you want to answer a couple of questions? Maybe what is Todd's favorite

It doesn't matter if you love him or capital H-I-M. Just put your paws up.

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6: 5 to 10 millimeters of rain tonight with a low of +4. Tomorrow, it's light rain with a high of 7. But then we get plenty of sunshine on Thursday, high 16.
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1: Good afternoon, I am Mauricio Prado. There is a reason why Ontario Provincial Police continue to target speeding, alcohol and drug impairment, driver inattention, and a lack of seatbelt usage. The OPP says those factors were linked to a significant number of last year's 344 fatalities on roads they patrol. They add, with Canada Road Safety Week underway and one of the busiest weekends on our roads coming up with the Victoria Day long weekend, OPP officers are conducting targeted enforcement and education. Drivers are also reminded to watch out for increased pedestrian and cyclist traffic. A report from the Ontario's Auditors General confirms several shortcomings in large commercial trucks licensing. It says the trucks represent only 3% of vehicles on the road, yet accounted for 12% of vehicles involved in fatal collisions from 2019 to 2023. It also says that a quarter of private colleges' training drivers were never inspected, and that some students got their entry-level training certificates without completing mandatory training hours and elements. With the imminent closure of the sawmill in Nairn Centre, the third annual Job Fair and Career Expo is a timely one. Hosted by the four municipalities that make up La Cloche Foothills, the Espanola Regional Recreation Centre will house over 20 businesses and organizations representing mining, forestry, skilled trades, public service, and more. Cambrian College employment options will also be on-site to assist job seekers with prep, including their resumes, cover letters, and job application forms. Job seekers are encouraged to bring their resumes with them. The event is open to the public.
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2: Moose FM Sports. The Montreal Canadiens can move one game closer to the Eastern Conference Final with a win tonight. They lead their best-of-seven-game series 2-1 over the Buffalo Sabres. Later on, Anaheim and Vegas square off with that series tied at two games each. In the Professional Women's Hockey League, Minnesota and Montreal are facing off in their best-of-five series tied at two games. The winner will go on to play Ottawa for the Walter Cup Final. The game was moved to tonight after being canceled last night for, quote, player safety concerns related to illness. And on the diamond, the Toronto Blue Jays are continuing a three-game set with Tampa Bay.
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2: 5 to 10 millimeters of rain tonight with a low of +4. Tomorrow, it's light rain with a high of 7. But then we get plenty of sunshine on Thursday, high 16.
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2: 5 to 10 millimeters of rain tonight with a low of plus 4. Tomorrow, it's light rain with a high of 7. But then we get plenty of sunshine on Thursday, high 16.
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0: Since 2001, it has raised over $24 million for continued research into leukemia and lymphoma and helping fight the disease. 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
6: 5 to 10 millimeters of rain tonight with a low of +4. Tomorrow, it's light rain with a high of 7. But then we get plenty of sunshine on Thursday, high 16.
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3: 5 to 10 millimeters of rain tonight with a low of plus 4. Tomorrow, it's light rain with a high of 7. But then we get plenty of sunshine on Thursday, high 16.
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8: 5 to 10 millimeters of rain tonight with a low of +4. Tomorrow, it's light rain with a high of 7. But then we get plenty of sunshine on Thursday, high 16.
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4: Moose weather for Espanola.
5: 5 to 10 millimeters of rain tonight with a low of +4. Tomorrow, it's light rain with a high of 7. But then we get plenty of sunshine on Thursday, high 16.
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4: 5 to 10 millimeters of rain tonight with a low of plus 4. Tomorrow, it's light rain with a high of 7. But then we get plenty of sunshine on Thursday, high 16.
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